0: Alfa Estreno 2026. Hey That I Made You Love Me. Odio Haberte Hecho Amarme. Ariana Grande. En Alfa
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1: I know you moved on to someone new. Hope life is beautiful. You were the light for me to find my truth. I just wanna say thank you.

reminiscing on those past days. I thought you didn't know where my last name, but that changed. And I traveled around the world, think where you living at now. I heard you moved to Austin, got an apartment and settled down. And every once in a while, I start texting, write a paragraph, but then I delete the message. Think about you like a pastime. I could cry you a river, get you baptized. 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They say that things fall apart. 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Love is just a tool to remind us who we are.

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1: They say the holy water's watered down, and this town's lost its faith. Our colors will fade eventually, so if our time is running now, day after day, we'll make the mundane a masterpiece. Oh my, my, oh my, my love, I take one look at you, you're taking me out.

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0: 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Hey That I Made You Love Me. 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

the plot on my drive to the top. 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
1: They say the holy water's watered down, and this town's lost its faith. 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
2: They say the holy water's watered down, and this town's lost its faith. Our colors will fade eventually, so if our time is running out, day after day, we'll make the mundane a masterpiece. 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
1: They say the holy water's watered down, and this town's lost its faith. 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

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And then when you get the, I see that you've been learning. 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